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1: Kicking up country 2026, June 10th through the 13th in Carlston, Minnesota. 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
9: River City's weather. Lows dip down to about 43 tonight under partly cloudy skies. Southeast winds 8 to 15 miles per hour. Chance for showers tomorrow. Daytime highs approaching 61. A mix of clouds and sun. Showers likely tomorrow night. Lows dip down to about 42. And that's your forecast. I'm weatherology meteorologist Paul Trombley. Get the latest weather updates online at MinnesotaDailyWeather.com. Currently, it's 64 degrees.
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7: River City's weather.
8: Lows dip down to about 43 tonight under partly cloudy skies. Southeast winds 8 to 15 miles per hour. Chance for showers tomorrow. Daytime highs approaching 61, a mix of clouds and sun. Showers likely tomorrow night. Lows dip down to about 42. And that's your forecast. I'm weatherology meteorologist Paul Trombley. Get the latest weather updates online at MinnesotaDailyWeather.com. Currently, it's 64 degrees.
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0: 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The 20th annual Ride for the Troops. 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
1: Are you ready for a barefoot blue jean night with Jake Owen? Then buckle up. Kicking the Country is back June 10th through the 13th. Wednesday night, we kick it off loud with Jackal. Guitar screaming, crowd roaring, no easing into it. Thursday, Aaron Lewis takes the stage, and we'll have every country boy in the crowd singing. Friday is always going to be a party when Neil McCoy shows up. Yes, Billy's got his beer goggles on. And then Jake Owen lights it up with Barefoot Blue Jean Night energy. 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
5: River City's weather. Lows dip down to about 43 tonight under partly cloudy skies. Southeast winds 8 to 15 miles per hour. Cloudy skies with a few peaks of sun tomorrow. Rain showers likely. Highs level off around 61. 42 tomorrow night. Showers likely. That's your forecast. I'm weatherology meteorologist Paul Trombley. Get the latest weather updates online at MinnesotaDailyWeather.com. Currently, it's 63 degrees.
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6: River City's weather.
7: Lows dip down to about 43 tonight under partly cloudy skies. Southeast winds 8 to 15 miles per hour. Cloudy skies with a few peaks of sun tomorrow. Rain showers likely. Highs of a low around 61. 42 tomorrow night. Showers likely. That's your forecast. I'm weatherology meteorologist Paul Trombley. Get the latest weather updates online at MinnesotaDailyWeather.com. Currently, it's 63 degrees.
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11: River City's weather.
12: Lows dip down to about 43 tonight under partly cloudy skies. Southeast winds 8 to 15 miles per hour. Cloudy skies with a few peaks of sun tomorrow. Rain showers likely. Highs level off around 61. 42 tomorrow night. Showers likely. That's your forecast. I'm weatherology meteorologist Paul Trombley. Get the latest weather updates online at minnesotadailyweather.com. Currently 61.
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1: Are you ready for a barefoot blue jean night with Jake Owen? Then buckle up. Kickin' the Country is back June 10th through the 13th. Wednesday night, we kick it off loud with Jackal. Guitar screaming, crowd roaring, no easing into it. Thursday, Aaron Lewis takes the stage, and we'll have every country boy in the crowd singing. Friday is always going to be a party when Neil McCoy shows up. Yes, Billy's got his beer goggles on. And then Jake Owen lights it up with Barefoot Blue Jean Night Energy. Saturday, we go big. 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And closing us out is Mitchell Tenpenny. 4 days, one legendary main stage. 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
5: River City's weather. Lows dip down to about 43 tonight under partly cloudy skies. Southeast winds 8 to 15 miles per hour. Cloudy skies with a few peaks of sun tomorrow. Rain showers likely. Highs level off around 61. 42 tomorrow night. Showers likely. That's your forecast. I'm weatherology meteorologist Paul Trombley. Get the latest weather updates online at MinnesotaDailyWeather.com. Currently 61.
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1: River City's weather.
2: Lows dip down to about 43 tonight under partly cloudy skies. Southeast winds 8 to 15 miles per hour. Cloudy skies with a few peaks of sun tomorrow. Rain showers likely. Highs of a low around 61. 42 tomorrow night. Showers likely. That's your forecast. I'm weatherology meteorologist Paul Trombley. Get the latest weather updates online at MinnesotaDailyWeather.com. Right now, 57.
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2: River City's weather. Lows dip down to about 43 tonight under partly cloudy skies. Southeast winds 8 to 15 miles per hour. Cloudy skies with a few peaks of sun tomorrow. Rain showers likely. Highs level off around 61. 42 tomorrow night. Showers likely. That's your forecast. I'm weatherology meteorologist Paul Trombley. Get the latest weather updates online at MinnesotaDailyWeather.com. Right now, 57.
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10: River City's weather. Lows dip down to about 43 tonight under partly cloudy skies. Southeast winds 8 to 15 miles per hour. Cloudy skies with a few peaks of sun tomorrow. Rain showers likely. Highs level off around 61. 42 tomorrow night. Showers likely. That's your forecast. I'm weatherology meteorologist Paul Trombley. Get the latest weather updates online at minnesotadailyweather.com. Right now, it's 55 degrees.
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8: River City's weather. Lows dip down to about 43 tonight under partly cloudy skies. Southeast winds 8 to 15 miles per hour. Cloudy skies with a few peaks of sun tomorrow. Rain showers likely. Highs of aloft around 61. 42 tomorrow night. Showers likely. That's your forecast. I'm weatherology meteorologist Paul Trombley. Get the latest weather updates online at MinnesotaDailyWeather.com. Right now, it's 55 degrees.
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6: River City's weather.
7: Lows level off around 44 overnight under partly cloudy skies. Winds out of the southeast, 8 to 15 miles per hour. Rain showers likely Friday. Highs around 61, mainly cloudy. Cloudy skies expected Friday night. Rain showers likely. Lows dip down to about 42. That's your forecast. I'm weatherology meteorologist Paul Trombley. Get the latest weather updates online at minnesotadailyweather.com. Right now, 53.
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9: River City's weather.
10: Lows level off around 44 overnight under partly cloudy skies. Winds out of the southeast, 8 to 15 miles per hour. Rain showers likely Friday. Highs around 61, mainly cloudy. Cloudy skies expected Friday night. Rain showers likely. Lows dip down to about 42. That's your forecast. I'm weatherology meteorologist Paul Trombley. Get the latest weather updates online at minnesotadailyweather.com. Right now, 53.
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5: Lows level off around 44 overnight under partly cloudy skies. Winds out of the southeast, 8 to 15 miles per hour. Rain showers likely Friday. Highs around 61, mainly cloudy. Cloudy skies expected Friday night. Rain showers likely. Lows dip down to about 42. That's your forecast. I'm weatherology meteorologist Paul Trombley. Get the latest weather updates online at minnesotadailyweather.com. Right now, 52.
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1: Memorial weekend is the start to a lot of things. 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
8: River City's weather. Lows level off around 44 overnight under partly cloudy skies. Winds out of the southeast, 8 to 15 miles per hour. Rain showers likely Friday. Highs around 61, mainly cloudy. Cloudy skies expected Friday night. Rain showers likely. Lows dip down to about 42. That's your forecast. I'm weatherology meteorologist Paul Trombley. Get the latest weather updates online at minnesotadailyweather.com. Right now, 52.
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9: River City's weather.
10: Mainly clear skies overnight with a low of 44. Southeast winds 8 to 15 miles per hour. Mainly cloudy skies Friday. Rain showers likely 61. Overcast skies Friday night. Rain showers likely, lows around 42. And that's your forecast. I'm weatherology meteorologist Paul Frombly. Get the latest weather updates online at MinnesotaDailyWeather.com. Currently 50.
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4: Mainly clear skies overnight with a low of 44. Southeast winds 8 to 15 miles per hour. Mainly cloudy skies Friday. Rain showers likely 61. Overcast skies Friday night. Rain showers likely, lows around 42. And that's your forecast. I'm weatherology meteorologist Paul Frombly. Get the latest weather updates online at minnesotadailyweather.com. Currently 50.
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2: River City's weather.
3: Mainly clear skies overnight with a low of 44. Winds out of the southeast, 8 to 15 miles per hour. Sunshine mixed with clouds at times. Friday, rain showers likely, highs around 61. Lows level off around 44. Friday night, showers likely. And that's your forecast. I'm weatherology meteorologist Paul Frombly. Get the latest weather updates online at MinnesotaDailyWeather.com. Currently, it's 48 degrees.
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1: 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More drums. More bass. 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
1: 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What a busy month in the Northland. 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
10: Mainly clear skies
11: overnight
10: with a low of 44.
11: Winds out of the southeast, 8 to 15 miles per hour.
10: Sunshine mixed with clouds at times.
11: Friday,
10: rain showers likely.
11: Highs around 61.
10: Lows level off around 44.
11: Friday night,
10: showers likely.
11: And that's your forecast.
10: I'm weatherology meteorologist Paul Frombly. Get the latest weather updates online at MinnesotaDailyWeather.com.
11: Currently, it's 48 degrees.
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8: 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Alex Palou sweeps underneath that white flag and darts his way into turn number one. Erickson, though, charging into the shorts.
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3: River City's weather.
4: Mainly clear skies overnight with a low of 44. Winds out of the southeast, 8 to 15 miles per hour. Sunshine mixed with clouds at times. Friday, rain showers likely, highs around 61. Lows level off around 44. Friday night, showers likely. And that's your forecast. I'm weatherology meteorologist Paul Frombly. Get the latest weather updates online at MinnesotaDailyWeather.com. Right now, 46.
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7: River City's weather.
8: Mainly clear skies overnight with a low of 44. Winds out of the southeast, 8 to 15 miles per hour. Sunshine mixed with clouds at times. Friday, rain showers likely, highs around 61. Lows level off around 44. Friday night, showers likely. And that's your forecast. I'm weatherology meteorologist Paul Frombly. Get the latest weather updates online at MinnesotaDailyWeather.com. Right now, 46.
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7: River City's weather. Here's your weatherology forecast, brought to you by Ag Country. Partly cloudy today, with showers likely. High of 61, southeasterly winds 10 to 15 miles per hour. Cloudy skies expected tonight, rain showers likely 44. And that's your forecast. I'm weatherology meteorologist Paul Frombly. Get the latest weather updates online at MinnesotaDailyWeather.com. Currently, it's 44 degrees.
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0: 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The River. The Grand Rapids. 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Bemidji. The River.
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0: 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What a busy month in the Northland. We need to congratulate all the graduates across northern Minnesota, including Bemidji and Nevis and Bagley and LaPorte, Black Duck, Red Lake, Cass Lake Bena, North Home Kellyer, Walker, Hackensack, Akeley. 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

0: Bob and Sherry Studios on this fabulous Friday. It's Bob and Sherry.
1: It's Friday.
2: Yeah.
3: Finally. Yeah.
1: And this has been a week.
2: Sure.
1: But I'm super psyched because, I love Fridays anyway because we have the People's Movie Critic, right? But today, in 1 hour, Lamar, tell the peoples what you're reviewing. I love this book. I'm so excited for this review.
4: Remarkably Bright Creatures, a very good family movie.
1: And it stars Sally Field and an octopus, right?
4: Yes, you cannot beat the two. The combination of Sally Field and an eight-legged octopus is awesome. It's awesome.
1: So Remarkably Bright Creatures in 1 hour. Of course, we have morons in the news coming up. Comedian Danielle Walker. True crime time. Oh, the audacity of this man to propose to his Tinder find with his murdered wife's ring. And he's the murderer. Oh, the audacity. Plus your Zippy Zodiac with Charlie King, all coming up on today's show. So I was reading this morning because, we're getting every day it's drip, drip, drip with these UFO files and UAP reports. The drip that hit my news feed most recently was this incident where 13 fighter jets were scrambled to chase a single UFO that was picked up on military radar. And I'm reading this and I'm like, I know people are going to find this hard to believe, but Lamar has a story that's even harder to believe than 13 fighter jets scrambling to chase a spaceship from another world. What Lamar is about to tell you, I find harder to believe than that.
4: Luis Salazar, he was traveling and he walked into the bathroom of a Wawa convenience store down in Florida, and he saw a fanny pack hanging on the handrail inside the stall. So he took it and he walked around the store holding it up, asking if anyone had left it there, and nobody in the store had anything to say. So he decided to open up, see if there was an ID inside. Well, he looks inside and there's no ID. But there was wads of cash to the tune of $30,000.
1: How is this even? $30,000 in a fanny pack.
4: In a fanny pack. Now, what does that say to you? Is this drug money? Is this illicit money? Is this stolen money? What is this? What is this? It's in a fanny pack.
1: Or is this somebody's grandpa who doesn't trust the bank?
4: So you don't know.
1: I mean, it could be anything.
4: Could be anything, yeah. So the thought of keeping it really never crossed his mind. He spent several days trying to find the unknown person that it belonged to. And eventually, the owner that owned the fanny pack, they contacted the Riviera Beach police to report it missing. So the police, he said the last place he had seen it, of course, was in the Wawa. So the police go to the Wawa and the security camera footage, and they realize that it was Salazar and he had left his name and stuff at the Wawa. So they contacted him and said the owner of the fanny pack is waiting at the police department. So Salazar headed that way. So Salazar said, I gave him the bag, and he gave me this really huge hug. And the guy was crying, and it was a big deal. And the owner, he basically said, look, I cannot believe I got this back. He couldn't believe that anybody would return it. He said, this is life-changing money. He said, people would kill for that kind of money.
1: Yeah, it really is.
3: They really would.
4: Yeah, yeah. But for Salazar, he said it was really simple. Not my money. Not my money to take. I wasn't raised that way. Didn't belong to me.
1: Honestly, if you just sat me down and did one of these two news stories is true. There are so many good, decent, honest, kind people in the world. There are.
4: Oh, they're there. They just don't get any headlines.
3: No, they're
4: there. They don't get headlines.
1: And the odds of that one good person finding the fanny pack with $30,000 in cash, that is life-changing. I mean, granted, it's not as life-changing as it was. You know, with 30 grand, what are you doing? Filling your tank three times and buying some dinner? But it is life-changing, and it is cash, and you could have kept it, right?
4: And think about this. If somebody's carrying $30,000 in a fanny pack, The odds of them being somebody that's wealthy and's got big bank account, there's something else there. This is somebody that's carrying his money. And there's a reason he's carrying it.
1: But you can see how someone could talk themselves into, well, this is dirty money. Oh, yeah. This is criminal money.
2: Yeah.
1: But I remember the movie A Simple Plan.
2: Oh,
1: and
2: yes.
1: I ain't keeping your, I'm not finding cash and keeping it.
4: No. Yeah.
1: Also, No Country for Old Men. No, you think I want Javier Bardem showing up at my house with that pneumatic cattle thing?
4: Nope.
1: We'll give you the money back. Morons in the News is coming up. It's the Bob and Sherry Show.
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3: True. Weird. 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
7: I'm CJ Papa. President Trump says he's willing to give Iran a couple of days to send its response to the latest U.S. proposal. While in Sweden this morning at a meeting of NATO leaders.
8: We await word on those conversations that are ongoing. There's been some slight progress. I don't want to exaggerate it, but there's been a little bit of movement, and that's good. The fundamentals remain the same. Iran can never have a nuclear weapon.
7: Secretary of State Marco Rubio adding.
8: They're trying to convince Oman, by the way, to join them in this tolling system in an international waterway. There is not a country in the world that should accept that.
7: NASCAR Nation in mourning after a legendary driver suddenly dies.
9: Kyle Busch was battling a severe illness before his death, according to his family, but not much more is known.
7: Fox's Chandley Painter, the two-time NASCAR Cup Series champ, was known as Rowdy to fans, capturing more than 200 career wins. Kyle Busch was just 41 years old. 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
13: 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Man from Bemidji, 44-year-old Scott Skirva, is accused of having sexual relations with a girl from when she was 14 to 17 years old in multiple North Dakota counties. Faces charges related to these sexual crimes that occurred from 2019 to 2023. Met the victim when she was 13 while they both worked at a cafe. The relationship began as flirtatious, but is said to have escalated quickly. Their first sexual encounter took place in New Rockford when she was 14. They continued to meet in various counties, including Eddy, Cass, Foster, and McIntosh counties. Court documents say that Skirva, who was married, admitted to the encounters occurring in vehicles, hotels, and other locations. The victim's family's situation was troubled, as her father was a drug addict and her mother was busy raising her other kids. Skirva is charged in five counties for these offenses. Cass Lake Bena Schools will take part in the summer food service program for 2026, offering free meals to children 18 and under at Cass Lake Bena Middle School, June 15th to July 2nd. Breakfast from 8 to 9 a.m., lunch from 11:30 until 12:30. Adults can also buy meals as well. These stories and more, MinnesotaDailyNews.com.
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18: River City's weather.
19: With mostly cloudy skies today, rain showers move into the area this afternoon with high temperatures around 60. Southeast winds 10 to 15. Rain likely tonight, low at 44, southeast winds 10 to 20. A few showers around early in a Saturday, then lingering clouds in 62. Partly cloudy in 44 on Saturday night. And that's your forecast. I'm weatherology meteorologist Paul Trombley. Get the latest weather updates online at MinnesotaDailyWeather.com. 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
2: Hey, Sherry, Lamar, and Max. This is Luis from Chihuahua. Listen, I'm calling in because I've been meaning to tell you guys this for months now, but this Charlie woman who has been telling us our horse. Well, I've been listening to you guys for a long time, years, and you guys have had different individuals doing a similar segment. But this woman, I don't know what kind of brujeria she's doing. She is spot on. I'm a Gemini. I just had some wild dreams the past couple of days. I'm going through a work transition, and it's freaking me out. She's nailed it to the T. There's one time I was getting ready to go on a trip and I was doing some housework and I was listening to y'all, and guess what she was saying? Gemini, you're getting ready for a busy trip and you're currently working on housework and you should be focusing on your trip. It's nuts week after week. I don't know what's going on, but she, like, sometimes I don't even listen to that segment because I'm a little bit afraid. There was another time where she said, Gemini, you've got a dark secret that you're going to be sharing with someone. And I was like, oh my gosh, I avoided people at all costs that week because I was like, what kind of dark secret was going to come up? And the other thing I was going to say is growing up as in a Latino household, we had a guy named Walter Mercado, who did this. And he was on Univision. Sherry, look him up. He would be right up your alley. Very flamboyant outfits. And he was never as good as Charlie. But that's who I grew up listening to, was this guy who would be on television. And then he would go from one camera to the next. So dramatic. He passed away a couple of years ago, but not as good as Charlie.
3: So the Walter Mercado he's talking about, I watched the documentary. He wasn't just somebody who was on television. He was a cultural phenomenon in the Latino community.
4: I'm going to fall down that rabbit hole.
3: Oh, fall down it.
4: This
3: it's
4: weekend,
3: worth.
4: For yeah. sure. Well, Charlie, Luis, thank you. Charlie is coming up in the last hour of today's show with the Zippy Zodiac. I will tell you, if you're a Scorpio.
3: Every week, Sherry and I go, gonna nail that, didn't we, Charlie?
4: Oh, it's uncanny. I mean, I'm a Capricorn. My horoscope is the same every week. You're gonna have to do a lot more work than you're currently doing, Capricorn.
3: A new family responsibility has been foisted upon you.
4: Capricorn, you keep saying no more, but the truth is there will be more and you will do it and you will like it. But other people like Gemini, they have dark secrets, and Scorpio is forever getting ready for a big revelation. Meanwhile, Virgo is like, time to tidy up your sock drawer. So it's nice if you're a Gemini like Lamar and Luis. And it's terrifying if you're a Scorpio like Max. All right, so Charlie's up in the last hour of today's show, and morons in the news is next. It's the Bob and Sherry Show.
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3: River City's weather.
4: With mostly cloudy skies today, rain showers move into the area this afternoon with high temperatures around 60. Southeast winds 10 to 15. Rain likely tonight, low at 44. Southeast winds 10 to 20. A few showers around early in a Saturday, then lingering clouds in 62. Partly cloudy in 44 on Saturday night. And that's your forecast. I'm weatherology meteorologist Paul Trombley. Get the latest weather updates online at MinnesotaDailyWeather.com. Right now, 42.
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4: Florida police responded to a call and they found 34-year-old Erica Meyer inside a red 2018 Hyundai sitting on a sidewalk. How did you get here? She wasn't sure. Witnesses told deputies they had watched the Hyundai going across a couple of parts of the golf course before it finally came to a stop on the sidewalk. So deputies said that Meyer appeared incoherent. She had some slurred speech and she struggled to maintain her balance. So deputies said that she denied drinking any alcohol, even though her breath reeked of it. When they searched the vehicle, they found an unopened 10-pack of mini bottles of Fireball Cinnamon Whiskey. They found 21 opened mini bottles, empty of Fireball. And they found two regular-sized bottles of 99 brand liqueur. Now, Mayor refused to participate in standardized field sobriety tests and declined to provide a breath sample. She told the deputies she refused because of the advice she got from friends and social media. Always a trusted, dependable source for your legal situation. When the sheriff's office posted it on there, it caught a lot of attention. Here's a few of the posts. One says, "That dang Fireball." Another one said, "Who drinks Fireball?" And another one said, "So what you're saying is Erica likes to party, but my favorite is, I can fix her." I'd like to know that guy's history. She was charged with DUI with property damage and refusing to submit to a DUI testing situation. And the photo has got all her Fireball and stuff on, sitting on the police car. We'll post this photo.
5: Yeah. One life experience I'm never going to have is to know what it feels like to be that wasted on Fireball the next day. I'm never going to know what that feels like, and I'm okay impossible. With that. How about you?
4: Yes, impossible. That is impossible.
5: That's right up there with the jumping out of a hot air balloon on a bungee on the list of things I'm not going to experience. All right. So we got Ryan Schaefer in court. Now, he was the moron of the day a year ago when he went on a little spree on the campus of his college, Missouri State University in Springfield, Missouri. He went on a car smashing vandalism spree, ripping off side mirrors, shattering windows, denting hoods, snapping off windshield wipers, 17 cars. And then he opened up his phone and pulled up ChatGPT and asked ChatGPT, "How bleeped am I and will I go to jail?" So after ChatGPT gave him some tips about, you know, the likelihood of getting caught, he then asked, "Yeah, but what if I smash the bleep out of multiple cars? Does MSU have cameras in the freshman parking lot?" And then he said, "I got away with it. I don't think there's any way they could know my face." But I don't.
6: Well, you're doing the story, so.
4: Folks, we know how this ends.
5: He confessed a crime to ChatGPT, and then ChatGPT narked. So ChatGPT is artificial intelligence, and Ryan Schaefer is no intelligence at all. And so what a team they make. So he's going to be sentenced. He copped to property damage during his circuit court appearance, and he's going to be sentenced on July 27th. He's looking at anywhere between 1 and 4 years in state prison. He's currently free on $7,500 bail. He could be locked up for a special term not to exceed a year. So we'll find out at the end of July. But here's the important takeaway for you. Don't commit the crime, but if you do, toughen up and live with it. Don't tell anybody including ChatGPT, if you are not strong enough to carry the guilt, then you are not strong enough to commit the crime. Because ChatGPT is not your friend. And it's public record. And the cops can, will, and are about to use it against you. That is Morons in the News, the People's Movie Critic, coming up with his review of Remarkably Bright Creatures. It's the Bob and Sherry Show.
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14: River City's weather.
15: With mostly cloudy skies today, rain showers move into the area this afternoon with high temperatures around 60. Southeast winds 10 to 15. Rain likely tonight, low at 44. Southeast winds 10 to 20. A few showers around early in a Saturday, then lingering clouds in 62. Partly cloudy in 44 on Saturday night. And that's your forecast. I'm weatherology meteorologist Paul Trombley. Get the latest weather updates online at MinnesotaDailyWeather.com. Right now, 42.
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2: I don't think I mentioned it to y'all, but a few days ago, I saw this story, and it was really cool and really sweet. And evidently, I was not the only one to see it. Now, Madison Silvanoli is the owner and operator of Maddie's Ice Cream and More. She services the streets of Gardner, Massachusetts, been doing it for a good while. She says that the ice cream truck reminds her of the nostalgia of her childhood. It was just a great memory for her, so that's what she's doing. And she says it's as much about spreading joy as it is turning a profit. So it's not really a surprise that when a child rolls up the other week and he explained to her that he has no dollars to buy ice cream. She dolloped a big single scoop in a small cup, added some whipped cream and sprinkles, and handed it to him. She says, "I don't ever turn kids away if they don't have money." Basically, you want an ice cream from Maddie, you get an ice cream from Maddie.
3: Oh.
2: And so this was shared on Instagram, and there were tons of comments that were all about her kindness and everything. But a lot of the comments centered around the idea of trying to donate to some sort of fund that could pay for free ice cream to her children that don't have money. So she put up a product on her website, and she calls it No More Tears Fund. And she also launched a line of merchandise that could be purchased, and the proceeds would go to funding free ice cream giveaways. Now, what she put up there is like a happy, smiling cartoon ice cream cone, and the tagline says, "Kindness is always free." That was viewed 9 million times. So I'm thinking a lot of kids that have no money are going to get some ice cream.
3: People who do this kind of thing,
2: yeah,
3: they never have power or fame or riches. But these are the people.
2: Yeah.
3: These are the best people. And ice cream is expensive now for her. But I love that the other people in the community stepped in because, yeah, when it's like the Scholastic Book Fair at school, there's always that kid in the room, more than one, that would love to be able to buy something at the book fair, and they just can't.
2: Yep.
3: You know, yeah. And they can't have the ice cream truck. I love this story, Lamar. I love it.
2: I mean, if I'm running an ice cream truck, it would break my heart to tell a kid.
3: Sorry,
2: buddy. It's not happening today. Maybe tomorrow. Yeah. See if you can find some money. I mean, you know, how do you turn a kid? How do you do it? And so I love the idea that the community sees this and goes, you know what? I can't buy ice cream for a kid at the place, but I can throw some dollars here into your account, and you can do it. It's great.
3: It's you know what? On a week where we didn't have a Monday, this is what would qualify as La Marvelous news.
2: Look at that. Yeah. Okay.
3: It's the Bob and Sherry Show.
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0: It's time now for The People's Movie Critic and his review of Remarkably Bright Creatures.
3: I was really surprised when this movie popped up on my Netflix account. I read this book about a year ago, and I did not know it had been made into a movie. When I read the synopsis of the book, it was about an octopus basically solving a mystery. Now, I am well aware of the intelligence of an octopus. I watched My Octopus Teacher on Netflix twice. It's a great documentary. You really need to watch it. But I was not thinking I would enjoy a book that had an octopus who was a Sherlock Holmes or Jessica Fletcher. That was just, you know. But after reading the glowing reviews, I gave it a shot. Now, I was wrong. The book was really good. Now, I mentioned this book to numerous people, only to receive very uncomfortable smiles and sort of, sounds good, I'll be sure to check it out sometime, in a patronizing tone that was sort of mixed with a dose of superciliousness. And when I mentioned this book to Sherry, knowing for sure she had never heard of it, she immediately knew exactly what I was talking about. Now, here's the deal with working with Sherry. She's always been the smartest person I've ever met, but now I know for absolutely sure she has read every book that has ever been published, evidently. I mean, my gosh, come on. But when I looked up the details of the movie, I was pleasantly surprised to see that Sally Field was starring in the movie along with Lewis Pullman, who is Bill Pullman's son, and he looks exactly like his dad. Now, this is a feel-good movie in every way. Sally Field plays Tova Sullivan. She's a widow that is still grieving the deaths of not only her husband, but also her teenage son. He had died 30 years ago. And the rumor mill in the small town that she lives in has always been that he committed suicide. And she has a friend group along with a local shopkeeper that helps her to cope. And at night, she enjoys the solitude of her job cleaning the aquarium. Now, one resident that she particularly enjoys is Marcellus, a giant Pacific octopus who she talks to all the time. Now, we hear everything Marcellus is thinking because his inner voice is provided by Alfred Molina. Marcellus is a computer generated, but he was designed after a real life octopus named Agatha, who lives at Vancouver Aquarium. Now, they took hours and hours of footage of Agatha in her tank, and then they created an exact replica in CGI, which was mixed with actual footage of the octopus. Now, an unemployed musician named Cameron, who's played by Lewis Pullman, rolls into town in search of the father he's never met. He lives in a camper van that belonged to his addict mom, who died of an overdose. And Pullman, actually, in this movie, does his own guitar playing and singing, and really, it's not bad. There are a lot of moving pieces here, and the one that knows where all the pieces should go seems to be Marcellus. How he gets them to fit together is pretty interesting to watch. Now, it's rated PG-13 for a little bit of thematic material, some strong language, and some suggestive references. This is a really good family movie. It's like a Hallmark movie with top-of-the-line actors and probably a better plot. Since this is on Netflix and you're probably already paying for it, there's really no good reason not to watch it. I love the book and I like the movie because the book is always a little bit better. But my score is 4 buds. Sherry, I think after reading the book, you'd like to watch it. It's just a cute movie. It's just easy to sit down and watch, and the whole family can watch it. It's really pretty good. Really pretty good. I really did.
0: The octopus, Lamar, is so fascinating. You know, it doesn't have any DNA relationship with any other creature on Earth, and they're so intelligent. It's possible they hitched a ride, like on asteroid, like panspermia. Mm-hmm. I know you were thinking I was going to say my spaceship, an underground city, or whatever, but no,
3: I couldn't
0: my
3: get
0: octopus
3: over that.
0: Teacher. That's one of the greatest documentaries ever made.
3: It is. And it's a crier. It's a crier. I mean,
0: the tears. The tears.
3: Really good. All right, this is a good movie. Check it out.
0: Four Buds, Remarkably Bright Creatures on Netflix. 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
11: Secretary of State Marco Rubio is in Sweden for a NATO summit with Iran on the mind.
12: Iran is trying to create a tolling system. They're trying to convince Oman, by the way, to join them in this tolling system in an international waterway. There is not a country in the world that should accept that.
11: Fox's Jillian Turner in Sweden.
13: He has got a very clear, very succinct message to deliver on behalf of President Trump in the United States. It is time for these allies, he says, to pay up and lay up when it comes to the war in Iran.
11: Meantime, NASCAR legend Kyle Busch passing away suddenly at 41 years old after suffering from a severe illness.
14: Less than 2 weeks ago, the legendary driver was dealing with a sinus issue during a race and had to radio for medical. He told reporters after the race that he had a substantial cough. It's unclear if that illness is related to his hospitalization.
11: That's Fox's Chanley Painter. 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
17: 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Several runoff elections will be held in the Red Leg Nation. Daryl Seeke Sr. and Floyd Buck Jourdain will compete in a runoff election for chairman. That'll be held in July. In the election on Wednesday, Jourdain received 1,278 votes. Seeke got 1,263. Lisa Bolio and Michelle Barrett-Cobenais will have a runoff election for the Little Rock representative race. David DeJarlais and Clem H. May Sr. will have a runoff election for the Red Lake representative race. Only one incumbent, Harold E. Graves, in the Red Bee race, won their district race. Results were certified yesterday. Candidates have until May 26th to contest the election. The Leech Lake Tribal College Board of Trustees has announced two new finalists for its next president, Aaron Stressow and Sadie Cooper. Follows the departure of former president Helen Sakina Montgomery, with Stacy Lyon serving as interim president. Interviews for Stressow and Cooper are scheduled for June 2nd and 3rd, with public forums for each candidate planned for both days. The board aims to finalize their choice later in June. These stories and more, MinnesotaDailyNews.com. The staff of the American Legion Post 134 in Walker would like to honor all of those who sacrifice for our country this Memorial Day and remind everyone that the Legion Memorial Day program is Monday morning at 9 a.m. The program is open to the public. Have a happy and safe Memorial Day weekend. From the Walker American Legion.
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5: River City's weather.
6: With mostly cloudy skies today, rain showers move into the area this afternoon with high temperatures around 60. Southeast winds 10 to 15. Rain likely tonight, low at 44. Southeast winds 10 to 20. Few showers around early in a Saturday, then lingering clouds in 62. Partly cloudy in 44 on Saturday night. And that's your forecast. I'm weatherology meteorologist Paul Trombley. Get the latest weather updates online at MinnesotaDailyWeather.com. Right now, 44.
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2: Well, something has been brought to my attention that is so disturbing that I think this might be, well, when you hear it, you tell me what you think. For me, this might be the last straw with humanity as far as I'm concerned. Are you ready? So I'm on the internet, probably on Reddit, and it was a whole thing of people who work in hotels. And you know the hotels that have the shower with the, you go in the shower and there are big communal bottles of shampoo, conditioner, body wash,
3: right.
2: as opposed to little sample size. That's a good thing because think about all the gazillions of tiny plastic hotel shampoo bottles in landfills, right? This is economical, more sustainable. And until I fell into this internet rabbit hole, I thought it was wonderful. I loved it. But several of the people on this post who work for big hotel chains said, oh, yeah, you want to be real careful with that. We've had some bachelor parties where the guys thought it was funny to adulterate those bottles. Now, if you can't figure out how they adulterated those bottles, then take one step forward because you are a really good, innocent, pure person.
4: Man. Sherry, when you started this, I'd already figured out where it was going. That doesn't speak well of me, I'm guessing.
2: This is the sort of thing I'm telling you, I'm telling the world, but I'm not telling Gavin because that would be it for him. This is the sort of thing that he will, long after he's forgotten all the other things he should remember, he'll remember this and he will never be right in a, and we're on the road a lot going back and forth to my mom's. He will never be right again in a hotel room. And I just have to say, we can't even have like shampoo in the shower without somebody messing with it that way.
5: Come on.
2: Somebody needs to turn this planet around and take it back because the people on it are terrible.
4: As somebody who worked for Holiday Inn, I can tell you that I would not put anything past anybody that they would do in a hotel room. I'm telling you, I saw all manner of things. Some of it was so disgusting that I shan't say what it was.
2: Well, one of my favorite comment on this post was the person who said, that's it. I've been thinking about it, and I'm doing it. I'm buying one of those Sprinter vans. I'm just going to sleep in it. I am never staying in a hotel again. And I believe that person.
4: Yeah.
2: And I'm only

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7: River City's weather.
8: With mostly cloudy skies, today rain showers move into the area this afternoon with high temperatures around 60. Southeast winds 10 to 15. Rain likely tonight, low at 44. Southeast winds 10 to 20. A few showers around early in a Saturday, then lingering clouds in 62. Partly cloudy and 44 on Saturday night. And that's your forecast. I'm weatherology meteorologist Paul Trombley. Get the latest weather updates online at MinnesotaDailyWeather.com. Right now, 44.
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2: It's time for Everyone Needs a Laugh. Here is comedian Danielle Walker.
3: Hello, hello everybody. My name is Danielle. I'm originally from the country, right? And every time I go home to visit my family, they always do something deranged. And last time I went home, it was around Christmas time. And as soon as I walked through the door, my mum, she said, "Hey, Danielle, go over and have a look at Noel's phone. Go have a look at his screensaver. Go see what it is." And Noel's my mum's partner, and I went over, had a look at his phone, had a look at his screensaver, had a look at what it was, and this is what it was, just that there. Right. Now, I don't know if you guys know what that is, but what that is that's just my mum's face merged with a sunset. You know, when I saw it, I laughed, because it's mum's face merged with a sunset. And Noel said, "What's so funny?" I was like, "Well, Noel, you merged mum's face with that sunset there." You know, and he said, "I don't get it." And I said, "Well, Noel, it looks like something you'd see at the end of a funeral." You know, and then Noel said, "Well, I guess I just don't get comedy then." You know, and stormed off for an angry swim at the neighbours. You know, then my mum goes, "Sorry about him, sorry about that, sorry about Noel, you know, sorry he got so defensive. It's just that, oh, can you see the big present underneath the tree over there? Yeah, I think he's gone out and got it printed up real big for me for Christmas." Yeah, and she was right. Yeah, guess how big that is in real life? A1. Takes up a full wall. Right, and Noel thinks that this is like the most beautiful piece of artwork in the history of the world. You know, and he thinks he's the first person who's ever thought of merging two photos together. I mean, what he doesn't know is that both of his photos are shit. Right, because like if you just sort of zoom into the background, what you'll find just off to the side there, there's just sort of a guy on his phone. Now zoom into the other side. Three boys and a tinny. Merry Christmas, Mum. Oh. You know, another time I went home and I went out to visit my nana and granddad. And my granddad, he's deaf, right? He's got tinnitus from shooting heaps of he kept forgetting to take his hearing aids out before he'd go for a shower, right? So it was becoming like a pretty expensive problem. And my nana, she said to him, she said, "All right, Baz, what I want you to do, I want you to go get yourself a pen and paper, write yourself a little note, pop it up in the bathroom somewhere. You know, that way you'll remember to take your hearing aids out before you go for a shower." And my granddad, like, he heard what my nana said, but then he just, like, interpreted it, you know, into his way of doing things. You know, and that's when he went and got a permanent marker. And just sort of on the glass shower door in sort of 30-centimetre tall font, just wrote the word AIDS. You know, and like I didn't know any of that backstory before I went in there and not gonna lie, a bit of a shock. Anyway, that's me for tonight, guys. Thank you so much.
2: 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We'll post that up at BOBANDSHERI.com. 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
14: River City's weather.
15: With mostly cloudy skies today, rain showers move into the area this afternoon with high temperatures around 60. Southeast winds 10 to 15. Rain likely tonight, low at 44. Southeast winds 10 to 20. A few showers around early in a Saturday, then lingering clouds in 62. Partly cloudy in 44 on Saturday night. And that's your forecast. I'm weatherology meteorologist Paul Trombley. Get the latest weather updates online at MinnesotaDailyWeather.com. Right now, 44.
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1: There's a book coming out in the fall that I think I'm going to read as soon as it hits. I don't read a lot of like celebrity entertainment memoirs, but Chuck Lorre is writing a book called Sitcom.
3: Oh, wow.
1: I do believe I'm going to read. He said, I set out to write this book thinking I'd reveal where all the skeletons are buried. Then I sat down to write it, and it turns out that most of those skeletons are mine. So not only has he had an extraordinary career in creating shows that not just go the distance, but become part of like pop culture. I mean, you think about the shows that Chuck Lorre has put out. He said, my own life, it's just been disastrous choices, chronic illnesses, addiction, marriage. I like how marriage is on the same list as, let me repeat, disastrous life choices, chronic illness, addiction, and marriage. He said most of my career has been two people sit on a couch and talk. If you think about sitcoms, that's a lot of it. Mm-hmm. Whether it's Two and a Half Men, it's Charlie and Alan sitting on a couch and talking, or it's The Big Bang Theory, and it's Sheldon and Leonard and Penny and Raj and Howard and Bernard, and they're sitting on the couch and talking. It's the Leanne Show on Netflix. What are they doing, Lamar? They're sitting on the couch and talking. Mike and Molly. What's a Bob Hart's Abishola? It's all sitting on the couch and talking. He said, that's my career. So I wanted to try to do something kind of different. I wanted to, which is why Stuart Fails to Save the Universe, his new show, is going to look so different from his old shows. And why this book is going to be such a revelation. At the end of every Chuck Lorre sitcom, there's a title card that goes up on the screen. It's only there for about a second. And you have you ever freeze framed on your DVR and read those cards?
4: Yes, I used to freeze frame them all the time. Yeah.
1: He could have just published those and I would have bought it.
3: Yes. Yeah. What's on the card?
1: So, it's all different things, right,
4: Lamar? Rambling. Yeah,
1: it's rambling.
4: It has nothing to do with, it's just his rambling thoughts. And they happen to be humorous and
1: like fun. A journal. I mean, it's not connected to the episode. Like you'll be watching an old episode of Two and a Half Men. And Jake's gone on his first date to the movies. That's the whole premise of the episode, right? But then the title card is, sometimes I sit in the middle of the night and I think about every stupid thing I've ever said. And it just goes on and on and on. He uses them like a diary.
4: Is there anywhere to find all of those? Surely somebody has them.
1: Somebody must, yeah. Anyway, sitcom coming out in the fall. Chuck Lorre, it's the Bob and Sherry Show.
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2: Hey, you guys. This is, well, I don't want to say who this is, because the reason I'm calling is to tell you thank you for getting me through yet another university graduation. So I'm a university professor, and I've been through a fair few. And this academic year has been particularly crazy. And so what I needed on that day was not graduation. I needed time with friends. So I did both. I went to graduation and I had time with friends. I had my garb on, I had my frou-frou hat on, and I popped my earbuds in. Had my hair pulled in such a way so as to hide the earbuds. And nobody knew I was sitting there at graduation in the faculty section having fun. Because I was from you guys, but nobody knew. I was probably randomly laughing at inappropriate moments or stifling a snicker, I'm sure. But also, it made me wonder, what other usual context or setting do other listeners, have other listeners found themselves in situations like that where they're listening to Bob and Sherry in a moment when they probably shouldn't be? And that would be a fun question to ask listeners. Or not. I don't know. I don't want to tell you how to do your show. But thank you guys for getting me through graduation. And thanks for getting me through just, you know, life in general. I love you all. Bye.
3: We love you, nameless person who... we don't know her name or where she is. You know, that was so interesting to think about, because I love a graduation. I don't care how old you are, where you're graduating from. I hear pomp and circumstance and I'm crying. I just love it.
4: Yeah.
3: Love it. Can't get enough. But I do remember thinking at a graduation just recently, these professors, every year, and it goes on forever. When Eric graduated from Ohio State, there were 75,000 graduates across undergrad and grad school.
4: At one time?
3: I mean, Lamar. It was crazy. We were in the Buckeye Stadium. And, of course, you know, I love a graduation. I'm like, these people, they're so proud. They should be so proud. Like, I'm happy for strangers. But I have to say, I saw it wearing on folks. And the faculty and the school staff, they go through this over and over again.
4: Oh, God. Yeah.
3: You can't blame them if they want
4: to
3: play a game on their phone.
5: Yeah. Don't you think it's kind of an irony that she's at a graduation and she's snickering on stage to a feature like Morons in the News?
3: Well, we have to remember that America's teachers meet the moron of the day before we do.
5: Yes, they do.
4: Hey, Max.
5: Yeah.
4: We hope she's giggling. I mean, that's what we're looking
5: for. Well, she said that she was. She did mention that she was laughing.
4: Yeah, she did.
5: So, you know. But I said snicker because I figured, you know, she couldn't laugh out loud.
3: Chortle. A little chortle here and there. It's just, oh, God. When it's your graduation or when it's your kid or your partner graduating, because it's the end of something, but it's the beginning of something too. In my case, it was like it was the end of packing lunches, and then it was the end of coming up with tuition payments. You know, it was like the end of all of that and the beginning of something wonderful.
5: It's the end of high school for me, and then the beginning of dropping out of college so I could pursue a radio career.
3: Well, I know people,
4: buddy,
3: that...
4: here you are.
3: Look at you. Look how far
5: came. Oh, yeah.
3: You didn't need to go to college. You entertain people that teach at college. That's how you have to look at this.
5: There you go.
3: Yeah. Yeah. I mean, how do you hear this and not just want to start to cry?
5: You do. It is. It's emotional. It is.
4: But now, Sherry, it's also like a dance recital. It's all great until your person dances... and then you still got to sit there for the rest of the dance.
3: Hey, Lamar, Eric got a degree in architecture, and his last name starts with an A. Ask me about how long I was in the stadium at the Ohio State commencement.
4: Oh, my God. Okay.
3: I'm still there. I'll be there for all eternity. There's no heaven or hell. There's Ohio State's commencement, and it lasts forever. It's the Bob and Sherry Show.
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8: News. I'm CJ Papa. NASCAR legend Kyle Busch dies suddenly. The 41-year-old's family releasing a statement.
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14: 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Red Lake Nation Chairman Daryl Seeke, the co-chair of the Tribal Interior Budget Committee, gave the opening remarks Wednesday morning at the Tribal Interior Budget Council meeting. The board discussed budgets and treaty obligations for Red Lake Nation and the 35 other tribes in the Midwest region that the board represents. You can watch those comments. They are posted at MinnesotaDailyNews.com. Leech Lake Band elder disability and veteran payment applications can be submitted to the tribal assistance starting June 1st. Enrollees must be at least 55 years old to qualify for the elder payment. Applications should be submitted by June 24th to receive the first payment July 1st. There will be no payment July 11th due to a holiday. The next payment would be July 13th. Payments will be $300, will be loaded onto the Rapid Pay card. Active cards on June 17th will be used for the July 1st disbursement. For lost cards, use the Rapid Pay app or contact the accounting office for a replacement. 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
18: With mostly cloudy skies today, rain showers move into the area this afternoon with high temperatures around 60. Southeast winds 10 to 15. Rain likely tonight, low at 44. Southeast winds 10 to 20. A few showers around early in a Saturday, then lingering clouds in 62. Partly cloudy in 44 on Saturday night. And that's your forecast. I'm weatherology meteorologist Paul Trombley. Get the latest weather updates online at MinnesotaDailyWeather.com. Right now, 47.
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2: Oh, I'm sorry. That's me.
3: It is you.
4: That's you.
2: Hey, when I want to do a little story here about goats and how important they can be. When the tornado alarm went off in Aded, Oklahoma, Adam and Mary Sloat, along with their teenage daughter, all they knew what to do, they grabbed everything they could. They've been practicing this, so they grabbed everything they could, and they run down to the storm shelter. Now, they were joined by their neighbors, Eddie and Linda. So you got five of them in there, and just as they slammed the door, the tornado hit. Now, they could hear glass shattering, and bricks were falling, but their biggest fear was for their three-year-old

0: anybody yelling. So the trapped people just settled back to wait. Now, in a few minutes, Adam and his daughter thought, wait a minute. They thought they heard goat noises. And Adam said, no way. But the bleats kept on coming. Nobody knew where they were, but the goats knew, and they stood on top of the pile of bricks, and they kept jumping up and down and gave a steady stream of noise until the emergency crew came over to see what was going on. They started moving the bricks, and then eventually they could hear them, and they got everybody out and pulled them to safety. They were saved by their two pet goats. Now, the emergency responder said, we had no idea where you were until we saw the goats. Now, nobody died in the storm. Some had some small injuries, but the devastation was massive. Mary Slope says, when these goats get ornery and they start headbutting me, I'm going to have to remember this. But I owe them.
1: What about goats? Who would have thought? Goats.
0: They live in the house.
2: Oh, they better live in the house. These goats have earned the right to live in the house.
0: Percy and Penny. Yeah, it's really cool. Had pictures of the goats.
2: You know, there's a part of me that wants a house goat, but I kind of have one already.
0: Yeah, you sort of do.
2: That's all I'm going to say about that. Wow. It's the Bob and Sherry Show.
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9: River City's weather.
10: With mostly cloudy skies today, rain showers move into the area this afternoon with high temperatures around 60. Southeast winds 10 to 15. Rain likely tonight, low at 44. Southeast winds 10 to 20. Few showers around early in a Saturday, then lingering clouds in 62. Partly cloudy in 44 on Saturday night. And that's your forecast. I'm weatherology meteorologist Paul Trombley. Get the latest weather updates online at MinnesotaDailyWeather.com. Right now, 47.
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4: You read it once.
5: I don't believe that.
4: And then you read it again.
6: I can't believe this.
4: It's Bob and Sherry's.
6: I believe this.
7: This guy, worst husband ever. Well, let me take it back. He's probably not the worst husband ever because there's some stiff competition, especially lately with these alpine and boating divorce guys. But my man here, woohoo, my man here out of Beaver Dam, Wisconsin, his name is Aaron Nelson. He's in big trouble. His wife, Alexis, was last seen a year ago. A year ago. Just disappeared. Yeah. Just one of those things where she just vanished. And sometimes when let me speak about, you know, these kind of bad husbands in general. When they create the alibi for their missing wife, she leaves her kids, her purse, everything behind. But when you text her, you get responses like, I'm just being me and taking some time for myself. And people who know these women are like, okay, first of all, no. She would never have left her kids behind. She would never be replying that way. Like, you can tell a lot of these murdering husbands don't seem to know their wives very well, nor do they seem to know what women are all about. And apparently they've never been in the world. Have you not thought that with some of these cases?
8: Oh, Lamar, yeah. Like, oh, yeah.
7: Like, Chief, what were you thinking there? Nobody acts like this. Nobody talks like this. Let me tell you what Aaron Nelson of Beaver Dam, Wisconsin, has done. He changed his Facebook status to widowed after he killed her and disposed of her body. Sir, do you think the police have not heard of Facebook? So he changes his status to widowed and he meets a new woman on Tinder and he takes his dead murdered wife's wedding engagement ring.
9: Oh, no, he did not.
7: And he proposed.
8: No.
7: Yeah, he did. Now, I'm looking at my boy's mugshot. He has a very uncomfortable look on his face, a really sparse and crappy beard, and a neck tattoo that says Halo. And I'm assuming he means the video game and not the head where the angels wear in heaven, because I'm not sure he's going to see that. So the couple were last spotted together on surveillance footage back in March of 2025 at a Quick Trip convenience store. They shared an apartment together in Beaver Dam, and she had moved. She moved to Sun Prairie, Wisconsin, about 30 miles away. So they were clearly going through some trouble. And shortly after she left, her husband bought himself a brand new 32-gallon trash can. Then he created a brand new Facebook account where he changed his name from Aaron Nelson to James Nelson and listed his relationship status as widowed. So, okay, first of all, the police have heard of Facebook, and changing your name from Aaron to James is not the James Bond move that you thought it was. So I want to remind you that they were last spotted together at the QT on March 29th of last year. On April 30th of last year, Aaron met a new woman on Tinder. She told police that by the end of May, she and Aaron had already moved in together. Now, when they were interviewing her, cops noticed she was wearing a bright, sparkling engagement ring.
9: Oh, no.
7: And they asked her about it, and she said, oh, this Aaron proposed. Well, they did a little bit of digging, and they confirmed that that engagement ring belonged to the missing Alexis. So she disappears in June. He meets this woman on Tinder in April. They're living together by May. In June, police find the 32-gallon trash can at the new fiance's house, and it tested positive for Alexis Nelson's blood, and a cadaver dog then alerted to a shed on the property. Now, we have not found Alexis Nelson, but Aaron has been arrested on charges of first-degree homicide and hiding a corpse. So there you go. These guys, we just did a True Weird Stuff episode about Well, it's going to drop today, isn't it, Max? The Bloody Bishop, the Bradford. Yeah.
2: Yeah, the 22nd we have today,
7: We have a brand new True Word Stuff episode. Legendary unsolved cold case. Man killed his entire family. Mm. Hey, boys, are you bored? Are you unhappy? Leave.
6: Yeah.
7: Because you're going to, with very few exceptions, you're going to get caught. And I can tell by looking into this sparsely bewhiskered, bug-eyed numbskull with his neck tat that you were going to be the first to get caught. Because you don't have the sense that the Lord gave one of my cats. You got nothing going for you, boy.
2: Do these people not watch Dateline? Do they not watch Dateline?
6: I mean,
2: you're going to get caught. That's a how-to.
6: It's a how-to to tell you don't do it. Oh, my God.
7: And if you have a weak chin, and this man does, a beard is a great strategy. But you need to be able to grow one. Because you look like you're midway through a laser hair removal process on your naughty bits. Let me post it up so y'all can see. It's the Bob and Sherry Show.
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23: With mostly cloudy skies today, rain showers move into the area this afternoon with high temperatures around 60. Southeast winds 10 to 15. Rain likely tonight, low at 44, southeast winds 10 to 20. A few showers around early into Saturday, then lingering clouds in 62. Partly cloudy in 44 on Saturday night. And that's your forecast. I'm weatherology meteorologist Paul Trombley. Get the latest weather updates online at MinnesotaDailyWeather.com. Right now, 47.
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1: All right, guys. Which is it for you in the shower? Bar soap or body wash?
3: A body wash.
4: Man, up until a year ago, I was bar soap. 100% bar soap.
1: What made you change?
4: I love bar soap.
1: What made you change?
4: Everything that ever changes in my life is because of my wife. Okay, let's just get that. I'd have changed nothing on my own. My wife. She kept on and on and on. And so she gave me, I don't know what this is. She gave me some soap and I liked it. It's okay. It's okay. And once I got used to that, I don't care for the bar soap anymore. I mean, bar soap. I loved bar soap. I did. I just loved it. And I felt like it lasted a lot longer, but I don't know
1: and
4: that
1: you don't,
4: it does.
1: And the packaging, right? It's wrapped in paper. It's not. So here's the reason I ask. There's been a big debate. Which is more hygienic, body wash or bar soap? And, you know, body wash, like the neg, it's more hygienic, by the way. It wins. There's more bacteria on bar soap. But it's kind of negligible. Like, it's not a big deal. So if
4: Isn't
1: you think
4: my
1: about
4: bacteria,
1: it,
4: though?
1: But it's your bacteria. But here's where it gets tricky, Lamar. So like body wash, you got the plastics, single use plastics, bar soap mm-hmm. wrapped in paper. Body wash more hygienic, less waste. Bar soap, no plastic. Bar soap is fine when it's just you. But do you tell me the truth?
4: Oh, no.
1: You go to you're a guest in someone else's house.
4: How do you come down
1: on their bar soap?
4: No. And here's the deal on the bar soap. Like when anybody came to visit at our house, I had extra, you know, had extra soap, and I would put towel and washcloth. I would put the bar soap still in the box or whatever right there, so they could open up. And I would take my soap out of the shower. I don't want nobody use. I don't expect anybody to use my bar soap. And I don't want to use anybody else's bar soap. We checked in to a place down in Panama City one time, a condo. We go in there and we're checking it out. The people that had cleaned the place left the bar soap in the shower. And I'm like, whoa, that's a no. So, yeah,
1: even though,
4: I agree with that.
1: Even though soap is made of soap, so it's very clean because it's made of actual soap. And you can rinse off a bar of soap if something isn't adhering mm-hmm. to it. We all know what I'm referring
4: mm-hmm.
1: to.
4: Mm-hmm. Mm-hmm.
1: But here's what I can't know, Lamar. Here's what you can't know. How vigorously did the man of the house use that bar of soap before you climbed into that shower? And you know what I'm talking about.
4: I'm with you. I'm 100% with you. I really am. That's why my bar soap in my shower is for me only.
1: Yeah. Like I endorse absolute whistle clean nether regions.
4: Yes.
1: But I just don't want to use your soap after you've done that.
4: Yes. I get
1: it. It's just all in our heads. It's all in our heads. Mm-hmm. Body wash wins the hygiene battle. Yay. It's the Bob and Sherry Show.
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2: Let's start with Aries, Charlie.
3: So Aries, this week, some unexpected news involving family, your home, or a living situation could force a quick change of plans. A relative could reveal something important. A lease issue could surface, or a household situation requires sudden handling. For Taurus, there is a financial matter that may not be exactly as it first appears. So a purchase, a payment, or an income opportunity requires a second look deeply before you commit. Gemini.
4: Yes.
3: This week, you may hear something about yourself through the grapevine, through friends, or you may read something about yourself on social media. And if it's in a professional sense, this observation, it could be something amazing. It could be an amazing review, or it could be people talking about the progress you're making.
5: Still lies.
3: And
5: they're
3: it
5: all
3: pushes
5: lies.
3: You. Well, it pushes you to be more ambitious.
5: All I can say. I don't believe
2: that. Cancer.
3: Well, Cancer, this week something's happening behind the scenes at work. It's maybe involving management, but it does become more obvious. You realize a workplace situation or a leadership issue or a hidden tension is much bigger than you first thought. Leo, this week a group project could suddenly change direction, and this change is promising. So don't fight the adjustment, just go with the flow. Virgo, this week might bring a change in your professional life, such as a change in a financial agreement or a change of contract. So go ahead and co-sign those changes because positive developments are in the making. Libra, this week travel plans may suddenly change thanks to some new information or a surprising conversation. Something gets revealed and it pushes you to go ahead and take that trip. Scorpio.
1: Yep.
3: This week, work, health, and personal responsibilities take priority. So this could be test results, a doctor's appointment, or a new development involving your daily routine. And it requires immediate attention. Please focus on what keeps your life running smoothly and promotes your health and well-being.
2: I need to lie down.
6: I know.
5: Good Lord. Charlie.
2: What? Ooh, brouhaha stuff right there. Okay, Sagittarius.
3: Sagittarius, this week, a partner or client may reveal unexpected, exciting news that supports you in a positive way. Listen carefully before reacting emotionally or even excitably, especially if it involves making financial decisions. Capricorn. This week, the chaos and the demands of home and domestic life can be left till later because right now, work brings you some positive developments, or work brings you an opportunity to move something very important forward. So focus your energy on the areas that are showing you momentum and leave all the household stuff for somebody else to handle.
2: That's somebody else's future Sherry. Yes. Future Sherry will handle the work that present Sherry is deciding not to do. Okay, Aquarius.
3: Aquarius, this week, a date night or romantic situation or conversation with someone you're interested in may suddenly shift the mood in an unexpected direction. Something said could completely change the vibe, reveal some new feelings, and make you see the situation differently. And Pisces. Mm. So this week for Pisces, be careful not to spend money simply because you're stressed or overwhelmed or looking for comfort. Making an impulse purchase might feel good in the moment, but it does not solve the underlying issue.
2: Oh, Pisces. And yet, you sweet thing, you deserve that special treat, even though you can't have it till next week. We're going to get this posted up at bobandsherry.com, and we'll share it on over to our Facebook and remind you that the Horoscope Vault is Charlie's amazing podcast. Plus, you can also reach out to Charlie through the Horoscope Vault for private readings because she does those too. This is, Charlie, you have a great weekend in the Keys. 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
11: River City's weather.
12: With mostly cloudy skies today, rain showers move into the area this afternoon with high temperatures around 60. Southeast winds 10 to 15. Rain likely tonight, low at 44. Southeast winds 10 to 20. A few showers around early in a Saturday, then lingering clouds in 62. Partly cloudy and 44 on Saturday night. And that's your forecast. I'm weatherology meteorologist Paul Trombley. Get the latest weather updates online at MinnesotaDailyWeather.com. Right now, 49.
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3: Morning, Bob and Sherry. The gang. This is Amanda and Tyler from Ellsworth, Maine. We are out for a ride together this morning, and the true weird stuff popped up, and Tyler was like, "Oh, Mom, I wonder if they've heard of this." So I'm going to let Tyler tell you.
4: Hello, Bob and Sherry and Lamar. I was wondering if you've ever covered the Night Witches of the Russian Air Force during World War II, which was an all-female pilot regiment that had a very interesting tactic to accomplish their missions. If you haven't heard of it, do research into it. It's very interesting.
3: Thank you, guys. Have a great day.
5: Bye. Thank you, Amanda and Tyler. Yeah, that's a pretty, that's a wild and scary story. And I had asked Lamar, because Max told us that Amanda and Tyler called about this. I had asked Lamar, do you think it's true that those Russian Air Force pilots painted their planes with flowers to kind of even really stick it harder to the Nazis as they were bombing them? And
6: yes, they did.
5: It's true.
6: They wanted, because see, the planes they were flying were different than what the rest of the pilots were flying. These were very old, lightweight planes. They did not have a radio. They did not have parachutes. They had nothing. They nicknamed them flying coffins because they didn't have all of that. But they painted them so that the ground crew could see them, and also their own planes that were up there looking to shoot down planes would see their brightly colored and flowered painted planes and know who they were. So they'd ran 23,000 missions, or not missions, but sorties. I guess that's the same thing as a mission. 23,000.
5: And think about it. These pilots, these female pilots, were handed planes that had no, they were just, they had an engine and wings. No radios, no parachutes, no, nope. I mean, you were SOL if you.
6: And one of the things that Stalin did, he refused to let any of their records be shown in public because he thought it would make the men feel bad and it would make other women not understand their place.
4: Get that.
5: We'll play a fun game called What's Sherry Thinking and Not Saying? Oh, we can't say. We can't say it. Because if I could say what I was thinking, I'd say it. Yeah, you know what, Amanda and Tyler? That may become a True Weird Stuff episode. That'd be a good one. Thank you for suggesting that. The one that releases today, along with a brand new episode of Talking Lamar, is called The Bloody Bishop. And it's the story of a long unsolved cold case that has haunted Max since he was a little boy growing up in the Washington, D.C. Mm-hmm. area. What kind of man comes home from work, gives the family dog a little scratch behind the ears, and then bludgeons his wife, mother, and three children with a hammer? The Bloody Bishop. That's today's True Weird Stuff. True Crime Time for our True Crime fans.

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2: 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forced to live in districts where there are very, very few choices, and with the economic immobility that follows from high taxation and high regulation, they're pretty much stuck there. And I hope those people who feel stuck, who feel unsafe, they vote against a system who has kept them there.
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10: River City's weather.
11: With mostly cloudy skies today, rain showers move into the area this afternoon with high temperatures around 60. Southeast winds 10 to 15. Rain likely tonight, low at 44. Southeast winds 10 to 20. A few showers around early into Saturday, then lingering clouds in 62. Partly cloudy in 44 on Saturday night. And that's your forecast. I'm weatherology meteorologist Paul Trombley. Get the latest weather updates online at MinnesotaDailyWeather.com. Right now, 49.
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2: There is a magazine that I used to occasionally get when I was a boy, and it was called Popular Mechanics. And I know if you're a regular listener, you realize that struggling to figure out how to open a door sometimes is challenging for me, let alone something that's really mechanical. But on the cover of Popular Mechanics, they used to hook you in, especially if you were a kid. They'd say, "You and your dad can build a houseboat in the garage in one weekend." And I was very interested in having a houseboat when I was about 10 or 11 years old. Well, it's still around. Popular Mechanics is still around, but they're doing.
3: I didn't realize that.
2: Yeah. I've not seen it like in the grocery store or anywhere like that, but they're online at least. And here's the headline: "Your nightlight may be slowly killing you," a new study says. Exposure to a moderate amount of light during nighttime sleep may significantly harm your health. Participants who slept in rooms bathed in light saw increased heart rates and a spike in insulin resistance. So that means if you've got the TV going, you know, one of you is watching TV and you're trying to fall asleep, say you do fall asleep, just that light on or a bright exterior light that's filtering through a nearby window can damage you. A night light that is fairly strong in the corner of the bedroom can hurt you. All different things that allow light to get into your bedroom are negative for you, and it can elevate the heart rate. What else does it do? Also, stress. The nervous system can be impacted by it. So what do you do? Here you go. And nobody's going to do this, but I'm going to say it anyway. Install blackout curtains. Sleep with an eye mask. Rearrange your furniture so your bed doesn't face the light source. And, of course, turn off the TV. Well, actually, I think some people will do that. I am looking at blackout curtains right now because light seeps in on Saturday mornings when I don't have to get up.
3: Bob, do you remember we had a story? It was a news story. This was pre-COVID. This was a while back. A gentleman somewhere in the U.S., I can't remember where, he made his own coffin, and he sleeps in it every night.
2: I do remember that.
3: And he said it's very comfortable, and it's cozy, and it's certainly dark.
2: Did he? I can't remember all of the story. Did he pull the top down?
3: I don't know. I mean,
2: he would have to, I guess.
3: That would be so weird. I don't think anyone is going to do the things that you just said. But in your honor, last night, I turned the TV off before I went to sleep.
2: Did you really? Good for you.
3: Technically, yeah. I was thinking about you while I was in bed. You know, so that's not nothing, right?
2: Yeah, that's right. Well, you're only supposed to do two things in the bedroom, right? You're supposed to
3: think
2: sleep.
3: About Bob.
2: And think about Bob, right?
3: Oh, you know, like I know the light and your brain and the melatonin, but you know what else is going to kill me? Putin's intercontinental ballistic missiles. So can I please have cake and wine and Dateline and watch it in bed and be left the heck alone? Can I
2: just
3: please?
2: Said people will not do what I suggested, and there you are.
3: But you're used to that. You're used to people
2: I'm
3: doing
2: used to
3: what
2: that.
3: They suggested.
2: Yeah, I'm used to that.
3: So back
2: That's
3: to right. the guy. Back to the guy that slept in his own coffin.
2: I couldn't do that.
3: In that same news story, as I remember, there were other people that had purchased or made coffins and were using them as coffee tables. One person used them to store quilts and blankets. I'm a spooky girl, and I couldn't do it. This is just not my thing.
2: Did they inherit? You wouldn't inherit a coffin once... Once you purchase it for your dear deceased, it's buried. How did they come up with coffin?
3: They bought them for themselves.
2: They're not
3: cheap, or made
2: really.
3: Them. Yeah. They didn't want to burden their family with a bunch of decisions and expenses. Because I remember in this article, this one lady was like, "It's a great place to store quilts and blankets." And I just thought, oh, God.
2: You know what? If I slept in a coffin, I would put it on right next to Mary's side of the bed, And I'd close, you know, have a little hole so that I could get air in there. But every morning when I woke up, I would throw that thing open. Well, it's time to start another day. That would get old, I think, after the first time I did it, but it would be so much fun.
3: You know what? It would get old after the first day, but not for you.
2: Not and for me? Are you kidding me?
3: Exactly. Think of all the fun. And you could even get, like, you know, just to keep her on her toes, you could get kind of like a Grandpa Munster cloak.
2: Yeah.
3: Every once in a while, just throw your cloak around and get into your casket. Yes. Yes, sir.
2: All right, well, I could smell the coffee. Yeah, that would be great.
3: It's Bob and Sherry.
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17: River City's weather.
18: With mostly cloudy skies today, rain showers move into the area this afternoon with high temperatures around 60. Southeast winds 10 to 15. Rain likely tonight, low at 44. Southeast winds 10 to 20. A few showers around early into Saturday, then lingering clouds in 62. Partly cloudy in 44 on Saturday night. And that's your forecast. I'm weatherology meteorologist Paul Trombley. Get the latest weather updates online at MinnesotaDailyWeather.com. Right now, 49.
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2: This is so interesting. When you think of Cracker Barrel, the restaurant.
3: Yeah.
2: Where are Cracker Barrels?
3: Interstates.
2: As a rule.
3: Yeah. Interstates.
2: Interstates. And who goes to Cracker Barrel as a rule?
3: Lamar Richardson.
4: Yep.
2: People traveling, right?
5: People traveling. Yes. Absolutely.
2: People traveling.
5: Because it's the same everywhere you go.
2: So, and I know that there are people that live near a Cracker Barrel and go to a Cracker Barrel, but Cracker Barrel seems to know that a lot of their business, people on the road.
3: Right.
2: And they're worried about gas prices. A couple days ago, they kicked off a sweepstakes where if you have the Cracker Barrel, you know, you have to have the Cracker Barrel app. So you must be a pretty hardcore Cracker Barrelian to have the app. They're giving away like $250,000 worth of free gas.
3: Whoa.
2: To Cracker Barrel customers. Yeah.
3: Wow.
2: They're going to pick 25 winners and they're each going to get $1,000. And that's just for starters. That's just the beginning of this. And they're calling the contest Fuel Your Summer Road Trip. Because Cracker Barrel knows if you don't got no gas, they don't got no business.
5: Mm, that's true.
2: It's interesting,
3: isn't
2: it?
3: It's a great idea. It's a great idea.
5: Yeah.
3: It's a much better idea than changing the logo, I can tell you that.
2: I mean, it's definitely a, you know, it's a gimmick to boost people downloading their app.
3: Yeah. Right, right.
2: But I don't know very many people that wouldn't appreciate $1,000 worth of free food and gas from anywhere. So this is just one of those little things. Sometimes you can get a really strong sense of where we are by stuff like this.
3: Also,
2: I've never seen Cracker Barrel do this, ever.
3: Done research. If you get the app of any client, any kind of a business, you are so many more times likely to use them again and again. It's astonishing.
4: Oh, I bet.
2: Some of these businesses, though, that want you to download the app, I'm like, no, I'm really good, though. I don't need the Orkin app. I'm really good.
3: But you know what? You do need the Bob and Sherry app.
4: Absolutely.
2: We're not even.
4: Who doesn't have that?
3: Yeah.
2: But yeah, so if you're a person who enjoys the Cracker Barrel, get you that app and get yourself in the running for some of that $250,000 worth of freebies. And just think about what that means when Cracker Barrel is like, ruh-roh. We best be giving away gas if we want people in those rocking chairs. It's the Bob and Sherry Show.
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Details on the Memorial Weekend Blitz and how you can win some cool stuff. That's up next.

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4: River City's weather.
5: Rain showers likely today. Otherwise, overcast skies. Highs level off around 61. Winds out of the southeast, 10 to 15 miles per hour. Showers likely tonight. Lows level off around 44. Slight chance of rain showers tomorrow. Highs level off around 62. Overcast. And that's your forecast. I'm weatherology meteorologist Paul Frombly. Get the latest weather updates online at MinnesotaDailyWeather.com. Currently, it's 53 degrees.
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4: River City's weather.
5: Rain showers likely today. Otherwise, overcast skies. Highs level off around 61. Winds out of the southeast, 10 to 15 miles per hour. Showers likely tonight. Lows level off around 44. Slight chance of rain showers tomorrow. Highs level off around 62. Overcast. And that's your forecast. I'm weatherology meteorologist Paul Frombly. Get the latest weather updates online at MinnesotaDailyWeather.com. Currently, it's 53 degrees.
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6: River City's weather.
7: Rain showers likely today. Otherwise, overcast skies. Highs level off around 61. Winds out of the southeast, 10 to 15 miles per hour. Showers likely tonight. Lows level off around 44. Slight chance of rain showers tomorrow. Highs level off around 62. Overcast. And that's your forecast. I'm weatherology meteorologist Paul Frombly. Get the latest weather updates online at MinnesotaDailyWeather.com. Currently, it's 53 degrees.
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0: 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Get your seat in the Shooting Star Casino Grandstand. 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The Coca-Cola 600, Sunday at 4. We'll have both of those races. 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The racing world dealt a blow this week. 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And dirt track racing at Bemidji Speedway. 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
9: River City's weather.
10: Rain showers likely today. Otherwise, overcast skies. Highs level off around 61. Winds out of the southeast, 10 to 15 miles per hour. Showers likely tonight. Lows level off around 44. Slight chance of rain showers tomorrow. Highs level off around 62, overcast. And that's your forecast. I'm weatherology meteorologist Paul Frombly. Get the latest weather updates online at MinnesotaDailyWeather.com. Currently, it's 55 degrees.
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7: River City's weather.
8: Rain showers likely today. Otherwise, overcast skies. Highs level off around 61. Winds out of the southeast, 10 to 15 miles per hour. Showers likely tonight. Lows level off around 44. Slight chance of rain showers tomorrow. Highs level off around 62. Overcast. And that's your forecast. I'm weatherology meteorologist Paul Frombly. Get the latest weather updates online at MinnesotaDailyWeather.com. Currently, it's 55 degrees.
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2: I'm Gianna Gelosi. Secretary of State Marco Rubio says there has been slight progress during talks with Iran as uncertainty grows about whether a deal will be reached or war will resume.
3: Iran is trying to create a tolling system. They're trying to convince Oman, by the way, to join them in this tolling system in an international waterway. There is not a country in the world that should accept that.
2: He is in Sweden for a meeting of NATO foreign ministers. The conflict with Iran causing gas prices to surge. It's bad news for the more than 39 million Americans expected to drive this holiday weekend. AAA's Robert Sinclair on Fox Business.
4: Every single state in the union is above $4 a gallon. Five states are above $5 a gallon. And one is in the $6 a gallon range. That's a big burden for a lot of drivers.
2: AAA reporting today's national average for a gallon of regular is $4.55 per gallon. 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
0: 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Several runoff elections will be held on the Red Leg Nation. Daryl Seeke Sr. and Floyd Buck Jourdain will compete in a runoff election for chairman. That'll be held in July. In the election on Wednesday, Jourdain received 1,278 votes. Seeke got 1,263. Lisa Beaulieu and Michelle Barrett-Cobenais will have a runoff election for the Little Rock representative race. David DeJarlais and Clem H. May Sr. will have a runoff election for the Red Lake representative race. Only one incumbent, Harold E. Graves, in the Red Bee race, won their district race. Results were certified yesterday. Candidates have until May 26th to contest the election. The Leech Lake Tribal College Board of Trustees has announced two new finalists for its next president, Aaron Stressow and Sadie Cooper. Follows the departure of former president Helen Sakina Montgomery, with Stacy Lyon serving as interim president. Interviews for Stressow and Cooper are scheduled for June 2nd and 3rd, with public forums for each candidate planned for both days. The board aims to finalize their choice later in June. These stories and more, MinnesotaDailyNews.com.
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12: River City's weather.
13: Rain showers likely this afternoon. Otherwise, cloudy. High of 61. Southeasterly winds 10 to 20 miles per hour. 44 tonight. Showers likely. Slight chance of rain showers tomorrow. Daytime highs approaching 62. Cloudy skies expected. And that's your forecast. I'm weatherology meteorologist Paul Frombly. Get the latest weather updates online at MinnesotaDailyWeather.com. Currently, it's 57 degrees.
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3: 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And was is the important word. Was is the operative thinking piece of this headline. Because there was a time that The Tonight Show, The Late Show, all had outsized influence. They all mattered. And I would argue not exclusively because of the personalities chosen to lead those institutions. There are other influences at play in the decline of influence of late night television. But in no small part, personalities like Stephen Colbert and Jimmy Kimmel have made that entire genre worthless. And I truly mean worthless.
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12: River City's weather.
13: Rain showers likely this afternoon. Otherwise cloudy. High of 61. Southeasterly winds 10 to 20 miles per hour. 44 tonight. Showers likely. Slight chance of rain showers tomorrow. Daytime highs approaching 62. Cloudy skies expected. And that's your forecast. I'm weatherology meteorologist Paul Frombly. Get the latest weather updates online at MinnesotaDailyWeather.com. Currently, it's 57 degrees.
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0: 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Get your seat in the Shooting Star Casino Grandstand. 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The Coca-Cola 600, Sunday at 4. 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The racing world dealt a blow this week. NASCAR this weekend. And dirt track racing at Bemidji Speedway. We check your weekend forecast up next. 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
10: River City's weather.
11: Rain showers likely this afternoon. Otherwise cloudy. High of 61. Southeasterly winds 10 to 20 miles per hour. 44 tonight. Showers likely. Slight chance of rain showers tomorrow. Daytime highs approaching 62. Cloudy skies expected. And that's your forecast. I'm weatherology meteorologist Paul Frombly. Get the latest weather updates online at MinnesotaDailyWeather.com. Currently 61.
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0: WMIS on the river, Jarris Johnson. When the darkness comes, gonna do it for me. 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Thanks to all of our vets. 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
9: River City's weather.
10: Rain showers likely this afternoon. Otherwise, cloudy. High of 61. Southeasterly winds 10 to 20 miles per hour. 44 tonight. Showers likely. Slight chance of rain showers tomorrow. Daytime highs approaching 62. Cloudy skies expected. And that's your forecast. I'm weatherology meteorologist Paul Frombly. Get the latest weather updates online at MinnesotaDailyWeather.com. Currently 61.
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7: River City's weather.
8: Rain showers likely this afternoon. Otherwise cloudy. High of 61, southeasterly winds 10 to 20 miles per hour. 44 tonight, showers likely. Slight chance of rain showers tomorrow. Daytime highs approaching 62, cloudy skies expected. And that's your forecast. I'm weatherology meteorologist Paul Frombly. Get the latest weather updates online at MinnesotaDailyWeather.com. Currently, it's 59 degrees.
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9: River City's weather.
10: Rain showers likely this afternoon. Otherwise cloudy. High of 61. Southeasterly winds 10 to 20 miles per hour. 44 tonight. Showers likely. Slight chance of rain showers tomorrow. Daytime highs approaching 62. Cloudy skies expected. And that's your forecast. I'm weatherology meteorologist Paul Frombly. Get the latest weather updates online at MinnesotaDailyWeather.com. Currently, it's 59 degrees.
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8: River City's weather.
9: High of 61 this afternoon under cloudy skies with showers likely. Southeast winds 10 to 20 miles per hour.
10: Showers likely tonight, 44. Slight chance of rain showers tomorrow. Daytime highs approaching 63. Overcast. And that's your forecast. I'm weatherology meteorologist Paul Frombly. Get the latest weather updates online at minnesotadailyweather.com. Right now, it's 57 degrees.
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7: River City's weather.
8: High of 61 this afternoon
9: under cloudy skies
8: with showers likely.
9: Southeast winds 10 to 20 miles per hour.
8: Showers likely
9: tonight,
8: 44.
9: Slight chance of rain showers tomorrow.
8: Daytime highs approaching 63.
9: Overcast.
8: And that's your forecast. I'm weatherology meteorologist Paul Frombly. Get the latest weather updates online at MinnesotaDailyWeather.com. Right now, it's 57 degrees.
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2: Fox News, I'm Tom Graham, the country's top intelligence official, stepping down next month. She made the announcement today.
3: The director of national intelligence, Tulsi Gabbard, is resigning, she says, to be with her husband, who was diagnosed with an extremely rare form of bone cancer. Her tenure as DNI has been marked by declassifying millions of pages of government files on the assassinations of President Kennedy and his brother, former Attorney General Robert Kennedy.
2: Fox's Jared Halpern, a 911 call revealing NASCAR driver Kyle Busch suffered several ailments ahead of his death.
4: I've got an individual that's shortness of breath, very hot, thinks he's going to pass out, and is producing a little bit of blood, coughing up some blood.
2: Busch was taken to a North Carolina hospital, but the 41-year-old later died. 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
8: 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Red Lake Nation Chairman Darrell Seeke, the co-chair of the Tribal Interior Budget Committee, gave the opening remarks Wednesday morning at the Tribal Interior Budget Council meeting. The board discussed budgets and treaty obligations for Red Lake Nation and the 35 other tribes in the Midwest region that the board represents. You can watch those comments. They are posted at MinnesotaDailyNews.com. Leech Lake Band elder disability and veteran payment applications can be submitted to the tribal assistance starting June 1st. Enrollees must be at least 55 years old to qualify for the elder payment. Applications should be submitted by June 24th to receive the first payment July 1st. There will be no payment July 11th due to a holiday. The next payment would be July 13th. Payments will be $300, will be loaded onto the rapid pay card. Active cards on June 17th will be used for the July 1st disbursement. For lost cards, use the rapid pay app or contact the accounting office for a replacement. 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
13: River City's weather.
14: Rain showers likely
15: tonight. Otherwise, cloudy skies expected. Lows dip down to about 44. Winds out of the southeast, 10 to 20 miles per hour. Slight chance of rain showers tomorrow. High temperatures reach up to 63. Cloudy skies expected. Tomorrow night, lows around 45. That's your forecast. I'm weatherology meteorologist Paul Trombley. Get the latest weather updates online at minnesotadailyweather.com. Right now, it's 55 degrees.
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9: River City's weather.
10: Rain shower likely tonight. Otherwise, cloudy skies expected. Lows dip down to about 44. Winds out of the southeast, 10 to 20 miles per hour. Slight chance of rain showers tomorrow. High temperatures reach up to 63. Cloudy skies expected. Tomorrow night, lows around 45. That's your forecast. I'm weatherology meteorologist Paul Trombley. Get the latest weather updates online at minnesotadailyweather.com. Right now, it's 55 degrees.
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1: 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Then on Sunday for NASCAR, it's the Cup Series Coca-Cola 600 at 4. But of course, before that, we have the Indianapolis 500. That begins at 10 a.m. The pregame show begins at 9, talking about both the Indy 500 and the Coca-Cola 600, all on Babe Country 98.3 FM. 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
3: Fox News, I'm Tom Rigotti. The country's top intelligence official is stepping down next month. Fox's Jared Halpern reports.
4: The director of national intelligence, Tulsi Gabbard, is resigning, she says, to be with her husband, who was diagnosed with an extremely rare form of bone cancer. Gabbard says her last day is expected to be June 30th.
3: Gabbard declassified millions of pages of government files on the assassinations of President John F. Kennedy and his brother Robert Kennedy. President Trump speaking in suburban New York City today in what's considered a battleground House district. He says there's been a mass exodus of billionaires and business owners from New York because of rising taxes.
5: New York can never be the same if it's losing its tax base, and the people that pay 85% of the taxes are leaving.
3: New York City Mayor Zoran Mamdani recently proposed a tax on luxury second homes in the city. 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
8: 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Man from Bemidji, 44-year-old Scott Skirva, is accused of having sexual relations with a girl from when she was 14 to 17 years old in multiple North Dakota counties. Faces charges related to these sexual crimes that occurred from 2019 to 2023. Met the victim when she was 13 while they both worked at a cafe. The relationship began as flirtatious, but is said to have escalated quickly. Their first sexual encounter took place in New Rockford when she was 14. They continued to meet in various counties, including Eddy, Cass, Foster, and McIntosh counties. Court documents state that Skirva, who was married, admitted to the encounters occurring in vehicles, hotels, and other locations. The victim's family situation was troubled, as her father was a drug addict and her mother was busy raising her other kids. Skirva is charged in 5 counties for these offenses. Cass Lake Bina Schools will take part in the summer food service program for 2026, offering free meals to children 18 and under at Cass Lake Bina Middle School, June 15th to July 2nd. Breakfast from 8 to 9 a.m., lunch from 11:30 until 12:30. Adults can also buy meals as well. 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
13: River City's weather. Rain showers likely
14: tonight. Otherwise, cloudy skies expected. Lows dip down to about 44. Winds out of the southeast, 10 to 20 miles per hour. Slight chance of rain showers tomorrow. High temperatures reach up to 63. Cloudy skies expected. Tomorrow night, lows around 45. That's your forecast. I'm weatherology meteorologist Paul Trombley. Get the latest weather updates online at minnesotadailyweather.com. Currently, 52.
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9: River City's weather.
10: Rain showers likely tonight. Otherwise, cloudy skies expected. Lows dip down to about 44. Winds out of the southeast, 10 to 20 miles per hour. Slight chance of rain showers tomorrow. High temperatures reach up to 63. Cloudy skies expected. Tomorrow night, lows around 45. That's your forecast. I'm weatherology meteorologist Paul Trombley. Get the latest weather updates online at MinnesotaDailyWeather.com. Currently 52.
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1: River City's weather.
2: Rain showers likely
3: tonight. Otherwise, cloudy skies expected. Lows dip down to about 44. Winds out of the southeast, 10 to 20 miles per hour. Slight chance of rain showers tomorrow. High temperatures reach up to 63. Cloudy skies expected. Tomorrow night, lows around 45. That's your forecast. I'm weatherology meteorologist Paul Trombley. Get the latest weather updates online at minnesotadailyweather.com. Currently 50.
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